0: Jason Aldean with the truth on the cat.
1: I don't want to be the bearer of bad news as we head into 6 o'clock tonight, but we are at our core public servants in radio. Okay,
2: yeah.
1: That's literally what we are.
2: Yep.
1: So I have to tell you when things are not great, right? Even though I don't want
2: what
1: to.
2: What is it?
1: Remember when we talked over the summer that there has been rises in the cases of rabies in our country?
2: Yeah.
1: There have been bats in some of our caves, our famous caves here in the Black Hills. Again, I don't want to scare anybody. Authorities know about it. They're taking the precautions. You're safe.
3: I'm Batman.
1: You're safe. You're not Batman. Listen to this, though. North Carolina health officials warning people who visited a traveling petting zoo that there were three baby goats that had rabies.
2: Goats get rabies too?
1: Yes.
3: Don't you have to be bit though?
1: Well, hold on. They belong to Farm Adventures and appeared at least 10 events across six counties since July 28th, including a back-to-school gathering and an assisted living facility.
3: Oh my goodness.
2: Wait. Did they get rabies?
1: Officials believe a rabid skunk slipped into the goat's enclosure in late July and infected them. The four goats were euthanized. The petting zoo is now under quarantine. And anyone who may have had contact with the animals is being urged to contact their local health departments to see whether preventative rabies treatment is needed. So far, no human infections have been reported, which is good.
2: Doesn't saliva and bite have to like take place in the bloodstream for that to happen?
1: It does. You have to be generally bitten or get the
2: fluids.
1: Yeah,
2: I don't think the goats are
1: What were you
2: going to
1: say, Stitch?
3: That was my question.
1: What? Yeah.
3: Yeah, she took it from me.
1: Sorry. Goats, a skunk, and rabies. I did not expect to be talking about that
3: today.
1: So
3: did the skunk bite the goat, or did they make out?
1: Yeah,
3: they were, goats.
1: They were making out. It was like a real weird party at the petting zoo.
3: Dude, I don't know what those animals be doing in their free time.
2: Were the goats here safe? Because I pet a baby doll goat.
1: You should probably go get checked.
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10: From the Waring Sturgis Ford Weather Center, I'm meteorologist Ember Sky. Mostly cloudy tonight, with temperatures falling to around 58. Tuesday brings a 60% chance of showers with thunderstorms possible afternoon, then some afternoon clearing and a high near 80.
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0: Combs on Cat Country. So coming up this weekend, as we kind of ease into, well, it's Labor Day weekend. I mean, a lot of people are going to be off this weekend.
1: I'm going to try to do some tourist stuff because I haven't had the opportunity. I want to go up the hills. I want to go to Keystone. I want to go check out the tramway.
0: Okay.
1: Taking my boy up there doing some tour stuff.
0: The Corn Palace was rated as the top five roadside attraction in America.
1: Yeah, because people just park and then they look and they leave.
2: Speaking of that, I saw something. I don't know if it's true. I just saw it at a glance. It's going to be the next prison in South Dakota?
1: No.
0: Not the Corn Palace.
1: Please stop.
0: Oh, no.
1: The
0: Black Hills
1: Gazette probably posted that, which is probably hilarious. Did you see the latest post that they did?
0: No.
1: It's Central State's fair employees are surprised that the Ferris wheel didn't fall over.
2: What? No.
0: Hold on. Now, listen.
2: I don't believe that. They go through so many... Guys, it's a satire.
0: The Black Hills Gazette is like The Onion.
1: Yeah.
0: That's what they built.
1: And it's hilarious because they did... So we had the Loud American Insurgents, which we all know. They posted that Canada did the Quiet Canada.
0: The Quiet Canadian.
1: Yeah, the Quiet Canadian, which is hilarious.
0: But here's the thing with that story about the fair.
2: Meaning they didn't come?
0: What you're saying is that it was dangerous.
1: No.
0: Don't make a joke about that. Yes, they are.
1: No, they are.
0: Don't you dare make a joke about my fair, all right? My Central States Fair. Don't you joke about that.
1: Anyways, what else
0: Gazette?
1: Are you doing? Yeah, you know what else is going on this weekend?
0: What?
1: Murphy's has great music Thursday, Friday, and Saturday.
0: You know what? Listen, buddy.
1: On the patio.
0: Murphy's, what I need Murphy's to do is fix that chalkboard in their building that has all the bands listed on there that are done now.
1: Yeah, I know.
0: Take that off.
1: It takes a lot to do that. Do you want to go write it? Maybe
2: I'll do it.
1: She got girl hands.
0: You could, but the thing is, whoever
2: handwriting
0: does that chalk art in Murphy's, they have wonderful handwriting.
1: Yeah,
0: I don't know who does that, but it's fantastic.
2: There used to be a guy that did it for years. What was his name? I lived here before Sam or something.
1: They did it at Indy, but I don't know.
0: Yeah, so update that, please. So who's there this weekend then?
1: So I'll tell you when you come back.
0: Okay. Well, we're okay.
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0: country.
1: So who is there this weekend?
2: So this is, I mean, I'm kind of with Lauren. This is kind of the official last weekend of summer. It's Labor Day weekend, of course. It's the end of summer.
1: Right.
2: So Murphy's has music all weekend, Thursday, Friday, and Saturday.
1: Okay.
2: Michael Johnson, who is a solo acoustic.

0: acoustic artist. He plays at the Gaslight Saloon a lot in Rockerville and some other places around the hills. He's really good. And then Friday night is Jessica Luby on the patio.
1: Okay.
2: And she played this last weekend. She was good.
0: Yeah. And then Saturday is Hot City Soul, which is if you like, you know, jazz and R&B and hip hop type songs. Yeah, soul music.
1: There was a
0: they have like eight people and they have a lot of trumpets, which is really cool. Yeah.
2: That actually sounds so fun. I want to go.
0: Yeah, they're gonna be outside on Saturday? The patio. It's gonna be big.
1: And they're gonna do Bruno Mars then, I'm assuming.
0: Probably.
2: Listen, I gotta see that what's his name? Flint something, whatever, he dresses up like Superman in Nashville. Yeah, but he's like legit from Soul Train days.
1: Huh. In a Superman costume.
2: Yeah, it's what he's known for wearing. I can't think of his name, but he was so cool. No. He was amazing.
1: Thank you guys for hanging out. We will talk to you again tomorrow.
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11: From the Waring Sturgis Ford Weather Center, I'm meteorologist Ember Sky. Mostly cloudy tonight, with temperatures falling to around 58. Tuesday brings a 60% chance of showers with thunderstorms possible afternoon. Then some afternoon clearing and a high near 80.
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Thanks for listening. Country continues just after 7 o'clock as we finally wrap up the month of August. It's been like Groundhog's Day this entire month. It's just felt so long. September's tomorrow. So excited. Have a great night. This is Bailey Zimmerman, Chevy Silverado on the Cat 98.7.

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6: From the Waring Sturgis Ford Weather Center, I'm meteorologist Ember Sky. Mostly cloudy tonight with temperatures falling to around 58. Tuesday brings a 60% chance of showers with thunderstorms possible afternoon, then some afternoon clearing and a high near 80.
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5: From the Waring Sturgis Ford Weather Center, I'm meteorologist Ember Sky. Mostly cloudy tonight, with temperatures falling to around 58. Tuesday brings a 60% chance of showers with thunderstorms possible afternoon, then some afternoon clearing and a high near 80.
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3: From the Waring Sturgis Ford Weather Center, I'm meteorologist Ember Sky. Mostly cloudy tonight, with temperatures falling to around 58. Tuesday brings a 60% chance of showers with thunderstorms possible afternoon, then some afternoon clearing and a high near 80.
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5: From the Waring Sturgis Ford Weather Center, I'm meteorologist Ember Sky. Mostly cloudy tonight with temperatures falling to around 58. Tuesday brings a 60% chance of showers with thunderstorms possible afternoon, then some afternoon clearing and a high near 80.
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11: From the Waring Sturgis Ford Weather Center, I'm meteorologist Ember Sky. Mostly cloudy tonight, with temperatures falling to around 58. Tuesday brings a 60% chance of showers with thunderstorms possible afternoon, then some afternoon clearing and a high near 80.
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3: 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Wow. I absolutely believe that J.J. McCarthy will be traded before week one.
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10: From the Waring Sturgis Ford Weather Center, I'm meteorologist Ember Sky. Mostly cloudy tonight, with temperatures falling to around 58. Tuesday brings a 60% chance of showers with thunderstorms possible afternoon, then some afternoon clearing and a high near 80.
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4: From the Waring Sturgis Ford Weather Center, I'm meteorologist Ember Sky. Mostly cloudy tonight with temperatures falling to around 58. Tuesday brings a 60% chance of showers with thunderstorms possible afternoon. Then some afternoon clearing and a high near 80.
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11: From the Waring Sturgis Ford Weather Center, I'm meteorologist Ember Sky. Mostly cloudy tonight, with temperatures falling to around 58. Tuesday brings a 60% chance of showers with thunderstorms possible afternoon, then some afternoon clearing and a high near 80.
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8: From the Waring Sturgis Ford Weather Center, I'm meteorologist Ember Sky. Mostly cloudy tonight with temperatures falling to around 58. Tuesday brings a 60% chance of showers with thunderstorms possible afternoon, then some afternoon clearing and a high near 80.
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9: From the Waring Sturgis Ford Weather Center, I'm meteorologist Ember Sky. Mostly cloudy tonight, with temperatures falling to around 58. Tuesday brings a 60% chance of showers with thunderstorms possible afternoon, then some afternoon clearing and a high near 80.
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4: From the Waring Sturgis Ford Weather Center, I'm meteorologist Amber Sky. Mostly cloudy overnight with a low near 58. Later today, showers are likely with thunderstorms possible afternoon. Then skies gradually clear with a 60% chance of rain and a high near 80.
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5: From the Waring Sturgis Ford Weather Center, I'm meteorologist Ember Sky. Mostly cloudy overnight with a low near 58. Later today, showers are likely with thunderstorms possible afternoon. Then skies gradually clear with a 60% chance of rain and a high near 80.
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7: From the Waring Sturgis Ford Weather Center, I'm meteorologist Ember Sky. Mostly cloudy overnight with a low near 58. Later today, showers are likely with thunderstorms possible afternoon. Then skies gradually clear with a 60% chance of rain and a high near 80.
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4: From the Waring Sturgis Ford Weather Center, I'm meteorologist Ember Sky. Mostly cloudy overnight with a low near 58. Later today, showers are likely with thunderstorms possible afternoon. Then skies gradually clear with a 60% chance of rain and a high near 80.
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8: From the Waring Sturgis Ford Weather Center, I'm meteorologist Ember Sky. Mostly cloudy overnight with a low near 58. Later today, showers are likely with thunderstorms possible afternoon. Then skies gradually clear with a 60% chance of rain and a high near 80.
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4: From the Waring Sturgis Ford Weather Center, I'm meteorologist Amber Sky. Mostly cloudy overnight with a low near 58. Later today, showers are likely with thunderstorms possible afternoon. Then skies gradually clear with a 60% chance of rain and a high near 80.
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9: From the Waring Sturgis Ford Weather Center, I'm meteorologist Ember Sky. Mostly cloudy overnight with a low near 58. Later today, showers are likely with thunderstorms possible afternoon. Then skies gradually clear with a 60% chance of rain and a high near 80.
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7: From the Waring Sturgis Ford Weather Center, I'm meteorologist Amber Sky. Mostly cloudy overnight with a low near 58. Later today, showers are likely with thunderstorms possible afternoon. Then skies gradually clear with a 60% chance of rain and a high near 80.
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4: From the Waring Sturgis Ford Weather Center, I'm meteorologist Ember Sky. Mostly cloudy overnight with a low near 58. Later today, showers are likely with thunderstorms possible afternoon. Then skies gradually clear with a 60% chance of rain and a high near 80.
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5: From the Waring Sturgis Ford Weather Center, I'm meteorologist Amber Sky. Mostly cloudy overnight with a low near 58. Later today, showers are likely with thunderstorms possible afternoon. Then skies gradually clear with a 60% chance of rain and a high near 80.
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4: From the Waring Sturgis Ford Weather Center, I'm meteorologist Ember Sky. Mostly cloudy overnight, with a low near 58. Later today, showers are likely with thunderstorms possible afternoon. Then skies gradually clear, with a 60% chance of rain and a high near 80.
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7: From the Waring Sturgis Ford Weather Center, I'm meteorologist Ember Sky. Mostly cloudy overnight, with a low near 58. Later today, showers are likely with thunderstorms possible afternoon. Then skies gradually clear, with a 60% chance of rain and a high near 80.
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0: with the Roadhouse. Good morning, Zachy Moon.
1: Good morning, Amy Rose.
0: I almost said your real name.
1: That's okay.
0: Zachary Conger.
1: That's my name. Don't wear. Actually, you can wear it out.
0: As you can all hear, Brandon is not here.
1: No, he didn't make it.
0: So it's a little quiet.
1: Poor guy didn't make it.
0: I think he's driving back.
1: He is. Yes, so he's on his way back.
0: You can't Roadhouse show and drive, so that's not safe.
1: I mean, if anyone could, I bet he could, but I'm glad he's deciding not to.
0: Yes. Yeah, I'm kind of upset because I'm going to sneeze.
1: Hold on. Oh, yeah. Oh, let it out.
0: I feel so much better.
1: Let it out.
0: Like I was saying, I feel bad because I wanted him here for this day because it is Ginger Cat Appreciation Day and he is Garfield.
1: That is. I was wondering what you were going to say moments before you said it. Yeah, he is. And it's funny because I don't usually think that you're spot on with your associations of people. Like, oh, this person's just like this person. But Brandon is Garfield.
0: He is Garfield.
1: The voice, the face, the everything.
0: He'll even eat a lasagna.
1: I bet he would eat a lasagna.
0: In one gulp.
1: One. I bet he would. I think he's pretty serious about his stricter diet these days. But if you put him in a room alone long enough with a lasagna.
0: Well, it is also National Forgiveness Day. So if you are upset with somebody, today's the day to forgive them.
1: We forgive you for not being here, Brandon.
0: Unless you're mad at somebody and they just show up and pretend like nothing happened.
1: Then I don't forgive you.
0: Yeah. But I guess you just forget about it.
1: Yeah.
0: You know?
1: I mean, honestly, as long as it's not stewing longer and I don't have to deal with it anymore, cool.
0: On with the Tuesday.
1: Let's go.
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0: 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I have a question for you. What are the signs of some dental problems that people should look out for?
5: We get people that will describe to us certain pains, and we know right away what's happening. If you're currently having your cereal, listening to this, and you are biting down, and you go, you know, it really hurts when I touch right here on a tooth, and you can specifically feel a spot of that tooth, and you bite on it, and it hurts, you probably have a cracked tooth. And we're probably looking at a tooth that needs to get crowned. Another one that people don't often see because they just aren't looking in their mouth, they're just brushing. Sometimes we get an abscess by a tooth and it may not even hurt, but you'll see a little pimple on the gum. So we recommend to tell people, you know, at least once a week, get a peek in there and just make sure you don't see anything like that developing. You can head off bigger problems by catching those signs earlier, and it makes your life better.
0: If

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4: From the Waring Sturgis Ford Weather Center, I'm meteorologist Ember Sky. Showers and thunderstorms may develop after 9 this morning, with clouds giving way to sunshine and a high near 79. Tonight will be partly cloudy, dipping to 58. Wednesday turns sunny and warmer, reaching 91.
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1: Black Hills favorite country with John Party. What's going on, Zeki?
2: You know, one thing I really dislike, I'm not a big fan of, is how much surveillance is becoming common. Like, you know, you pretty much can't do anything without it being seen on a camera. But one thing I dislike even more than that is infidelity.
1: Oh, yeah.
2: It's terrible. And the world we're living in
1: is... That's a weird combination of things.
2: And I'll get to why I'm talking about both of these things right now.
1: Okay.
2: There was a man in Taiwan, and he caught his wife cheating with another man. The way he did it, though, he remotely tuned into his vacuum that has a camera. It's a robot vacuum. And he saw right clear as day through that camera lens his wife cheating with a man.
1: Oh, my
2: gosh. She was, you know, with, yeah, and you see on camera, you can hear it, that has sound for some reason, which is weird, because why are you trying to get sound from the vacuum? Like, doesn't matter. Anyway, the man sued both of these people, and you can do this in Taiwan. You can sue for infidelity, and he won the case, and they were ordered to pay him around $15,000.
1: Whoa.
2: Yeah, imagine if you could sue for $15,000 in the U.S. for someone cheating. I know you can file for divorce if you're married, and that can cause a whole lot of other troubles. But if you could just straight up sue, like, don't
1: you
2: even
1: can.
2: Get it. You can sue straight
1: yeah,
2: up?
1: Yeah, if your spouse cheats on you, you can, yeah, you can sue him.
2: Wow.
1: And you can sue the other person, too.
2: Just like this guy. Okay, so I didn't know that. How?
1: Actually, I think that's what you do. You don't sue the spouse. You sue the other person because they broke up your family.
2: Oh, that's true. That is big damages. Okay. Yeah. And a lot of mental strain or whatever they call it. I don't know. I guess the wife, though, came back to this guy and countersued him, claiming she was filmed without permission, which, first of all, that's hardly even a case in the U.S. now. So I guarantee in Taiwan, in good old Taiwan, that they don't care. You're being filmed all the time. And she won this case, by the way. She won that she was filmed without permission, and he had to give back $5,000 of the $15,000 he won from suing her.
1: There's cameras everywhere. You can't get away with anything these days.
2: Yes.

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0: Billy Green on the Cats. Welcome back to the Roadhouse Show. Hey, buddy.
1: Hey, Amy. Speaking of the word buddy and calling people buddy, this is something I've been, you know, I've known for years, and I've chatted with a few other people about it, and they tend to agree. When you say, hey, buddy, or thanks, buddy, it usually doesn't mean buddy. You know what I mean?
0: Well, we have a coworker here, another cast member, that is always like, hey, buddy.
1: Yep.
0: And, so, and we know who it is, and he loves you.
1: Absolutely.
0: He loves us.
1: Yeah, he's a kind,
0: awesome
1: person.
0: He means
1: it
0: well. So let's just get that out of the way, because he listens to the show.
1: That's what I'm going to get at, that there are situations like that, for instance, where they people say buddy. That's just a word they use in their vocabulary daily, that they just mean it.
0: I would not be able to start my day out well without hearing him say
1: I love the hey, buddy, in the morning. That's my buddy, though. That's my real buddy.
0: And we love him.
1: Uh-huh. But a lot of times, it is a demonstration of, like, you being the superior, especially in male circles. And it's not, like, some deep, like, ingrained hateful thing, but it's just there on the top. It's almost like, you know what I mean? Like, thanks, bud. Thanks, buddy. Like,
0: your tone is different.
1: Yeah, yeah. And you can tell the difference. And I just think it's kind of a wild thing. And then there's, like, which, I mean, this is totally understandable.
0: What about this? Thanks, bud.
1: Yeah, it's it depends. I mean, if I'm Canada, I would think you were sincere.
0: That's like, I got what I wanted from you, now leave.
1: Exactly. Yep. Or, I mean, when I was younger and not as cool as I am, like, if a girl would be like, aw, buddy.
0: Oh, yeah.
1: It's like, oh, okay, cool, thanks. Yeah, whatever, dude. I wanted to kiss your face.
0: But, I wanted the buddy doll.
1: But respectfully, I will leave now.
0: There was a buddy doll when I was a kid. I never got one, and I wanted one.
1: Oh.
0: My buddy and me. I remember the commercial.
1: Yeah. Also, the movie Elf. His name is Buddy. And he's incredibly.
0: Yes.
1: He is a buddy.
0: Hey, buddy.
1: I hope you find your dad. But yeah, I don't know. It's just, it's one of those things that is absolutely a word that stems from being a good, endearing thing that you say to someone you care about.
0: The lesson here, watch your tone.
1: Watch your tone.
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9: From the Waring Sturgis Ford Weather Center, I'm meteorologist Ember Sky. Showers and thunderstorms may develop after 9 this morning, with clouds giving way to sunshine and a high near 79. Tonight will be partly cloudy, dipping to 58. Wednesday turns sunny and warmer, reaching 91.

0: be by you. It's Cat Country with the Roadhouse. What do you think of the thumbs up emoji? So if you were to send me a text like, hey, Amy, I just sent you the news, and I sent you a thumbs up, what would that mean to you?
1: It would feel like you were passive-aggressively saying okay.
0: Really? Passive-aggressively? How do you passive-aggressively?
1: Kind of like what we were talking about earlier with the buddy thing. When I see a thumbs up emoji, it shows to me that you don't actually care or that not engaged in responding to me. And it didn't used to be that way. And I can distinctly remember experiencing the change of this, but it has become that. It's the okay, or without it fully spelled out. Yeah. Like when you get the okay text, it's just O and K. That is like, cool, short spoken. You clearly do not want to communicate with me in a reasonable manner. What are you doing here?
0: Now, Mike and I, we send each other messages all day long.
1: Yeah.
0: And we always heart the message.

0: It. You know how you can double tap it? And then sometimes if one of us says something that the other one doesn't like,
1: it's a thumbs up. Exactly. That's where I was going to go with this. You were reading my mind, Amy. I was going to say I heart react stuff. And I don't care. I didn't used to. I was like, wow, that's so childish and dumb. But now I'm a grown up adult with real feelings and the ability to be who I want to be and not worry about what other people think. I'm going to heart your stuff because I love you or you, someone I'm trying to communicate with. And if I heart it, I might even be sending a full message to respond to, because I just want you to know I liked what you said and there's more coming.
0: This made headlines because people are saying that it's cold, dismissive, and passive aggressive, like you said.
1: Uh-huh.
0: And I agree with it. I think it can be like, okay. And I also think it can be like, mm-hmm.
1: Uh-huh. And I experienced this in a few of my group chats, honestly, and it's some of my banned ones, and it's not like, and we're all friends and we all love each other, and but we, you will see, because we will heart something. Like if Kev sends a graphic for a Camp Comfort design, we're all gonna heart it because it's awesome and we love him. But if someone's like, hey, I can't be there till 4:15 instead of 4 for a rehearsal, get a thumbs up on that thing, which, because it's just like, cool, great,
0: the thumbs up is meaningful, so you gotta watch how you use it.
1: Watch your thumbs.
0: Might as well just give half a peace sign.
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13: 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Located one block south of Interstate 90 off Haynes Avenue.
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14: From the Rapid City Post, the Pennington County State's Attorney's Office announced Monday that Timothy Wante has entered an Elford plea to accessory to murder in connection with the February 2022 death of 30-year-old Dallas Quickbear at Teddy's Bar in Rapid City. Wante was sentenced to 5 years in prison, the maximum sentence allowed by law. The plea follows more than 4 years of litigation as the state sought to hold Wante accountable for Quickbear's death, including an appeal to the South Dakota Supreme Court that resulted in a ruling favorable to the state. Wante has been incarcerated in the Pennington County Jail since his arrest in 2022. Following the sentencing, he was remanded for transport to the South Dakota State Penitentiary to serve the remainder of his 5-year sentence. Now on the lighter side of the news, the Rapid City Arts Council invites photographers to explore the relationship between photography and memory in After Image, a juried exhibition examining what lingers after a moment has passed. Photographers in 3 age categories are invited to submit work through the Dahl Art Center website by January 8th for the opportunity to be exhibited in spring 2027. The juried exhibition will offer cash prizes across categories. For more information on that, go to the Dahl.org photo show. Have a great day, everybody. For the Rapid City Post, this is Jerry Steinle.
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1: When I wake up in the morning, the first thing I do is turn you on. 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

0: It's low cash on the cat with your roadhouse. You know, instead of using the thumbs up emoji and being passive aggressive, just go straight to it with the poop emoji. Yeah, just do the poop emoji.
1: Yeah.
0: Skip over the thumbs up. Agreed?
1: Yeah, that deserves a thumbs up.
0: Yeah.
1: That's a good idea.
0: So, are you happy about it, or? I can't tell.
1: You have to guess.

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1: From the Rapid City Post, this is the Daily Slice for Tuesday, September 1st of 2026. I'm Amy Rose, and here's what's going on. Western Dakota Regional Water System will be launching a public-facing campaign in January to bring awareness to water availability in Western South Dakota's future. Studies show population growth and the expansion at Ellsworth Air Force Base will contribute to the straining of the region's water supply. To address this need, Western Dakota Regional Water System has spent 5 years working on a multifaceted plan to construct a 165-mile pipeline from the Missouri River to Western South Dakota to provide bulk water to local systems, which has both state and federal support. The proposed pipeline would cost about $4.5 billion. Some West River ranchers and rural residents are facing challenges due to their water wells running slow, or in some cases, not at all. 3 years of drought and limited winter snowfalls, coupled with increased demand by a growing population, have put pressure on underground aquifers that provide well water to thousands of rural South Dakota ranches and residences. Some rely on water haulers who are having an extremely busy summer, filling cattle tanks and cisterns at homes where wells are slow or dry. Others are tapping into a little-known series of self-serve water stations provided by municipalities across the Black Hills and at an asphalt company in Rapid City. Recent rains in West River have moistened the ground somewhat, but experts say long-term, steady precipitation is needed to recharge aquifers that are running low. And there's been a sentencing in the death of Dallas Quick Bear. Here's Jerry Steinle with the story.
2: The Pennington County State's Attorney's Office announced Monday that Timothy Wante has entered an Elford plea to accessory to murder in connection with the February 2022 death of 30-year-old Dallas Quick Bear at Teddy's Bar in Rapid City. Wante was sentenced to 5 years in prison, the maximum sentence allowed by law. The plea follows more than 4 years of litigation as the state sought to hold Wante accountable for Quick Bear's death, including an appeal to the South Dakota Supreme Court that resulted in a ruling favorable to the state. Wante has been incarcerated in the Pennington County Jail since his arrest in 2022. Following the sentencing, he was remanded for transport to the South Dakota State Penitentiary to serve the remainder of his five-year sentence. Now on the lighter side of the news, the Rapid City Arts Council invites photographers to explore the relationship between photography and memory in Afterimage, a juried exhibition examining what lingers after a moment has passed. Photographers in three age categories are invited to submit work through the Dahl Art Center website by January 8th for the opportunity to be exhibited in spring 2027. The juried exhibition will offer cash prizes across categories. For more information on that, go to the Dahl.org photo show. Have a great day, everybody.
1: And now over to Zachary Conger for national and international news.
3: Good morning. The bodies of a Texas chiropractor and at least one other person have been found after a major weekend flash flood swept through the Grand Canyon, and forecasters warned more flooding was possible as heavy rain shrouded the canyon walls. Saturday's flash flood severely damaged the only water pipeline into the canyon. Officials have barred tourists from staying at lodges and hotels inside Grand Canyon National Park and issued emergency water restrictions for year-round residents. More than a dozen hikers, including two on a dream trip with their chiropractor friend, remain missing Monday following waves of rain in the Bright Angel Creek area of the tourist destination that hosts 4.4 million visitors a year. In other news, a North Carolina district attorney says a 17-year-old girl who recorded a live stream of a shooting that killed three people at a San Diego mosque and who decimated the attacker's white supremacist writings has been charged with murder by aiding and abetting. The charges were announced Monday at a news conference. Forsyth County District Attorney Jim O'Neill says the girl was arrested last week and indicted by a grand jury Monday, just before she was due to begin the school year. The girl's attorney says in an email that his client is innocent of the charges. The teen was identified in court records as Sarah L. Santiago.
1: And the Metropolitan Museum of Art is canceling its planned exhibit honoring British designer John Galliano, which had led to severe backlash in the Jewish community and beyond because of the designer's past anti-Semitic and racist statements. The museum said Monday the exhibit, which had been planned as the May 2027 Spring Costume Institute show, launching the annual Met Gala. The museum said Monday the exhibit, which had been planned as the May 2027 Spring Costume Institute show, launching the annual Met Gala, will be replaced by another show to be announced later. Galliano was long recognized as one of the fashion world's biggest talents and was at the pinnacle of the world for years as creative director of Christian Dior. He was fired from the post when a series of racist and anti-Semitic comments from 2010 and 2011 surfaced and went viral, leading to his convictions in an anti-Semitism trial in France. That was your Daily Slice for Tuesday, September 1st of 2026. The Daily Slice is a production of Home Slice Media Group and the Rapid City Post. 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Hosted by Amy Rose with Jerry Steinle, Zachary Conger, and meteorologist Amber Skye. I'm Amy Rose. Have a great day.
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1: Oh, yes. 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

0: It's Hardy, one beer on the cat. Welcome back to the Roadhouse. What's up, Zachy?
1: Well, I'm always a big fan of hacks, life hacks in any case. Just to see, do you ever see a life hack, Amy, that you're like, wow, this really works?
0: No, I hate when things make my life easier, Zachy. Of course I like
1: them. Okay, yes, exactly. And sometimes.
0: Sorry, I just felt like being a butthole.
1: I love when you're a butthole. it makes for great radio. I'll try out some of these life hacks, but I definitely found one that I'm never trying because gross. And I'll explain why it's gross. The dating scene, especially in this day and age with instant gratification, cell phones and stuff, it's rough enough rougher than it ever has been, I should say. And people are having to deal with it, trying to use funky life hacks and dating hacks. I don't do that. I don't play games, but I also don't mess with nobody right now, so I'm not going to do this. But apparently there is a new trend.
0: We'll get to it.
1: I'm getting to it. I'm building suspense.
0: You're building anxiety.
1: That's what suspense is. But there's a new dating hack, and it is called pheromone maxing. And do you know how to max your pheromones, Amy? It's by ignoring basic hygiene. So you're not going to shower. You're not even going to put on deodorant. And some people even wear dirty clothes.
0: Do they brush their teeth?
1: I sure hope so, because it doesn't say they don't brush their teeth, and thank God. But no, they don't shower, don't wear deodorant, wear dirty clothes to their first dates.
0: That is nasty.
1: To their first dates, and it's to really max out their pheromones, their natural human pheromones, and apparently it makes you irresistible. But frankly, it would make me want to be nowhere near
0: you. I won't
1: you.
0: Even be able to eat my meal.
1: Exactly! Like, what are you talking about?
0: No.
1: And it gets crazier. That's part of it, is the ignoring basic hygiene. But then some men are even drinking. Now, cover your ears if you don't like gross stuff. They're drinking their own pee.
0: Oh, no!
1: Yep, apparently it helps them sweat out toxins. The idea is to amplify your natural musk, like I said. Make you biologically irresistible, but this is not a real science. There's nothing to promote any human pheromones, and it's all inconclusive. Just wash your body before you go talk to a lady, please.
0: Yes, please, Bear Grylls.
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3: 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I like that it is fun. 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
5: We get people that will describe to us certain pains, and we know right away what's happening. If you're currently having your cereal listening to this, and you are biting down, and you go, you know, it really hurts when I touch right here on a tooth, and you can specifically feel a spot of that tooth, and you bite on it and it hurts, you probably have a cracked tooth. And we're probably looking at a tooth that needs to get crowned. 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So we recommend to tell people, you know, at least once a week, get a peek in there and just make sure you don't see anything like that developing. You can head off bigger problems by catching those signs earlier, and it makes your life better.
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0: Weather Center. I'm meteorologist Ember Sky. Showers and thunderstorms may develop after 9 this morning, with clouds giving way to sunshine and a high near 79. Tonight will be partly cloudy, dipping to 58. Wednesday turns sunny and warmer, reaching 91.
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0: Tiny Roadhouse. Okay, so we're going to do the emotional phrase trend. And since we were just talking about your new dating hack, I thought...
1: Let's not call it my dating hack.
0: The phrase should be, are you wearing any deodorant?
1: All right.
0: Okay, and also I found some good music to play in the background for this. Oh. And it should go with every emotion.
1: Oh.
0: See? Let's set the mood. Mm. We need a little bit more of that. Okay, so do you want to start us off with the angry... Are you not wearing any deodorant?
1: Yes. Okay. Are you not wearing any deodorant?
0: Like it. I'm a little scared. Okay, my turn. Are you not wearing any deodorant?
1: Oh, God. You sound like a mad mom.
0: I am.
1: Oh.
0: That's Mama Bear.
1: Yeah, this is excited. Here we go. Are you not wearing any deodorant?
0: You sound like you like it.
1: I was excited.
0: Are you not wearing any deodorant?
1: So you sound like you love it.
0: Okay, sad.
1: Ooh, this one. All right. Are you not wearing any deodorant?
0: I don't know. Are you not wearing any deodorant? Okay, flirty.
1: All right. Well, hello. Are you... not wearing any deodorant?
0: I guess I'm not.
1: Or are you just happy to see me?
0: Okay, here's mine. Are you not wearing any deodorant? Oh, my.
1: Oh, man. What does Brandon say? Call 1-888-AMY-SEXY-NOW. Something.
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10: welcome
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3: Cat.

0: on the cat.
1: We're the Roadhouse.
2: Zachy, you know how I just went through months and months of healing on my foot?
3: Yes.
2: I had surgery in December, the first week of December.
3: Yes.
2: Of 2025, I had surgery on my foot.
3: I know.
2: And what is it now?
3: It's 2026.
2: September. Yeah, September of 2026. And still in pain. I feel like I just had surgery. It never healed, right?
3: Yeah.
2: And everybody told me, oh, it should take about 6 months to heal. Well, goodbye 6 months, several months ago.
3: Yeah, absolutely. And it's funny because when you get used to something, it just becomes part of life for a little bit. Not for you, obviously. You finally went back in.
2: Yeah.
3: But
2: it's been 8 months.
3: I got used to like making sure you didn't have to walk too far to things when we would like leave the studio or go do something remote or whatever. And I just was going to live that way for the rest of our lives.
2: Yeah. So, getting married, I had to get new insurance through the military.
3: Yes.
2: And so I have that. I finally got authorized to go see the foot doctor again, and I have to have surgery again. They're going to take out all the hardware. And then he took an x-ray, and my joint in my second toe is like completely blown out. And so he's like, the only thing that we can do here is take that joint out and sew it to the toe next to it.
3: So why are they doing weird experimental things with your bones and toes?
2: Because
3: and stuff?
2: I don't want my toe fused.
3: So, okay, I see.
2: So I'm choosing to have it sewed to the toe next to it. So it's gonna, that toe's gonna like help it stay out, and I guess it'll take all the pain away.
3: So so you're gonna essentially make two toes one toe, so you're gonna have two big toes.
2: Yeah, I'm gonna have a webbed toe.
3: You're gonna have a webbed toe, girl.
2: Webbed foot. Two of my toes sewn together.
3: That's wild. Do you think you'll be better at swimming?
2: I don't know. He told me, like joking around, he's like, you're going to be able to swim faster.
3: That's cool.
2: And I was like, you're not funny. It's too soon. But it's called a syndactylization.
3: A dactyl coming from the word pterodactyl?
2: Maybe.
3: Like a dinosaur?
2: You won't be able to tell from the front of the foot, but if you look underneath the foot, you'll see that they'll be sewn together.
3: So just don't show the bottom then.
2: So that's what's happening.
3: Oh my gosh.
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9: dishes.
8: Beef stroganoff. Beef stroganoff.
9: Yep.
8: Rich, delicious, mushrooms, beef. We never did talk about the pot pie. You just jumped from one to the other.
9: Oh, yeah, well, it's all good.
8: How about a nice flaky crust on the top of that pot pie?
9: Fresh made crust.
8: Mm-hmm.
9: Mm-hmm.
8: Then we jump over to the stroganoff, which you already talked about.
9: That sounds good.
8: Okay, and then we've got lasagna.
9: Yes.
8: Meatloaf.
9: It's really good.
8: In times of trouble... In times of need, we're there for you. CHRNB.
9: Whoa.
8: How did that come out?
9: I don't know. That's pretty good.
8: Yeah, it wasn't bad.
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3: From the Waring Sturgis Ford Weather Center, I'm meteorologist Ember Sky. Showers and thunderstorms may develop after 9 this morning, with clouds giving way to sunshine and a high near 79. Tonight will be partly cloudy, dipping to 58. Wednesday turns sunny and warmer, reaching 91.
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0: Morgan Wallen on the Cats.
1: I feel like I'm always having surgery. Like, I'm always hurt.
2: Well, some people like to go play golf on the weekends. Some people do woodworking, and your hobby is having surgery.
1: No, it's not. It's not a hobby. I don't enjoy it.
2: Oh, this isn't a hobby?
1: No.
2: We were doing it a lot.
1: But like I said, I have to get two of my toes sewn together, so that means I'm going to have a webbed foot. And so I asked ChatGPT, what am I going to be better at?
2: And what did it say?
1: She said, swimming, maybe.
2: Who knew it?
1: 0.003% propulsion, probably.
2: Dude, you know what? You're making fun of it now, but wait till in a year from now, you're hanging out with Michael Phelps, introducing us to all of the Olympic swimmers, celebrity status. Let's go. You're going to get sponsored by Monster.
1: Do you think he has any webbed toes?
2: I bet every single limb is webbed.
1: She has some other things listed here as well. Walking on wet surfaces.
2: You're going to be better at it?
1: She said, I'll feel better at it.
2: Oh.
1: I won't be. There's not going to be any scientific improvement, but I will feel better about it.
2: Interesting.
1: Duck impersonations. She thinks she's funny.
2: You're going to be really good at that.
1: That's a significant upgrade, if you ask me.
2: That's who you're supposed to be.
1: I will never lose a flip-flop.
2: Oh, yeah.
1: It's not my big toe that's being sewed.
2: Yes, yeah, so
1: it's
2: you'll have
1: the first two little toes. Like,
2: yep.
1: If you think of it this way, this little piggy went to the market. No, that one's staying right there. This little piggy stayed home. This little piggy had roast beef. Those two
2: are going to kiss.
1: They're going to get married.
2: Oh, wow. Ooh.
1: I don't know how to number the toes, so that's the only way I would think to be on the same page.
2: I think there's the big toe, then there's the index toe, and then there's the ring toe.
1: This little piggy went to market.
2: Okay, piggies, let's go.
1: The market toe.
2: And the home toe.
1: The piggy that stayed home.
2: The home toe and the market toe.
1: The one that stayed home and the one that had roast beef.
2: What are we talking about here? Oh, my God. Anyway, those two are going to be hanging out for life.
1: And I'm always going to have...

0: a conversation starter. Look, we're talking about it.
1: You know, I'm the kind of person, you can start a conversation talking about your webbed toes, but not a lot of people are going to be interested. They're going to be like, okay, this lady's crazy.
0: And the best one of all, I'm ahead of evolution.
1: Boom.
2: What do you listen?
3: I like that it's laid back. I like that it is fun. It's easy to like listen to and sing along to.
2: Thank you for listening.
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0: 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I have a question for you. What are the signs of some dental problems that people should look out for?
5: We get people that will describe to us certain pains, and we know right away what's happening. If you're currently having your cereal, listening to this, and you are biting down, and you go, you know, it really hurts when I touch right here on a tooth, and you can specifically feel a spot of that tooth, and you bite on it, and it hurts, you probably have a cracked tooth. And we're probably looking at a tooth that needs to get crowned. 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So we recommend to tell people, you know, at least once a week, get a peek in there and just make sure you don't see anything like that developing. You can head off bigger problems by catching those signs earlier, and it makes your life better.
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10: From the Rapid City Post, Western Dakota Regional Water System will be launching a public-facing campaign in January to bring awareness to water availability in Western South Dakota's future. To address this need, Western Dakota Regional Water System has spent 5 years working on a multifaceted plan to construct a 165-mile pipeline from the Missouri River to Western South Dakota to provide bulk water to local systems, which has both state and federal support. The proposed pipeline would cost $4.5 billion. Speaking of water, some West River ranchers and rural residents are facing challenges due to their water wells running low, or in some cases, not at all. 3 years of drought and limited winter snowfalls, coupled with increased demand by a growing population, have put pressure on underground aquifers that provide well water to thousands of rural South Dakota ranchers and residences. Some rely on water haulers who are having an extremely busy summer, filling cattle tanks and cisterns at homes where wells are slow or dry. Others are tapping into a let-alone series of self-serve water stations provided by municipalities across the Black Hills and at an asphalt company in Rapid City. Experts say long-term steady precipitation is needed to recharge aquifers that are running low. For the Rapid City Post, it's Jerry Steinle.
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2: I had jumped across the fence onto a broken mason jar and cut three of my toes, just my little toes on my right foot, almost off. And they were just kind of hanging there. And so they grabbed me up, and all my dad and my brothers, they had to hold me down. Mama, she put cornmeal. Now, you're a doctor. You might know. I think the cornmeal was to absorb the blood.
3: Yes.
2: They put kerosene on it for antiseptic. And Mama took her sewing needles. Mama was, she used to make her quilts and stuff. And she literally had to sew my toes back on.
3: Oh,
2: but they work, and they heal, and I'm still walking on it.
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1: So Mike and I, my husband and I, went on a really cool ride Friday night, and I cannot wait to make this a tradition every year. Okay. It was put on by the Lowballs. The Lowballs Moonlight Ride is what it was called.
2: So explain to me this. You say ride. Do you at the fair on Friday?
1: No, it motorcycle.
2: Motorcycle ride. Yeah. Gotcha.
1: Yeah, we counted the bikes. There was 33 bikes.
2: Wow.
1: And yeah, we left at 5 o'clock. And we drove out to the Badlands, or rode out to the Badlands.
2: Oh, my God!
1: Taking the back way, yeah.
2: Okay.
1: It was such a fun ride.
2: That's got to be beautiful at night. Like,
1: it was.
2: Was it lit up, like, by the moonlight or anything like that?
1: Well, we had to wait around a little bit because there was a big cloud covering the moon.
2: Oh, okay.
1: And then the cloud moved away, and it was, like, almost daylight.
2: It was a full moon, I think, Friday.
1: Yes.
2: So that was perfect.
1: It was the day after the eclipse.
2: Oh, I mean, obviously, it's called the Moonlight Ride because they planned it for that. Yeah.
1: And they have it every year.
2: That is cool.
1: So I'm definitely looking forward to doing that again. And if you look it up on Google, there's a clubhouse in Box Elder that puts it on, and that's where the Lowballs are.
2: All right, then. I'm in.
1: Yeah, amazing. And one of my favorite memories that making with my husband was we laid down on the sidewalk and looked up at the moon, and it was just so cool.
2: That's romantic.
1: I know.
2: It's cool to create memories like that, because that sounds
1: unforgettable. We didn't even do it on purpose. We were laying there, and then all of a sudden I was like, oh my gosh, this is romantic.
2: Yeah.
1: What are we doing? We did it.
2: You've completed life.
1: Yeah. Also, may I say that I needed that so much because I wasn't focused on any work or anything. All I was thinking about was that moment.
2: Oh.
1: And I think that's what writing is all about. It just takes you away and clears your mind, and you're just living in the moment when you're writing.
2: That's cool. Yes.
1: Yeah. So. And may I say the people that ride are always kind. I've never met a person on a motorcycle I didn't like, you know?
2: Me neither, unless I already didn't like them and I saw them get on one.
1: Yeah. Just like when you're on two wheels, you're brothers and sisters.
2: Uh-huh.
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1: From the Waring Sturgis Ford Weather Center, I'm meteorologist Ember Sky. Showers and thunderstorms may develop after 9 this morning, with clouds giving way to sunshine and a high near 79. Tonight will be partly cloudy, dipping to 58. Wednesday turns sunny and warmer, reaching 91.
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1: So after the amazing ride out to the Badlands on Friday night, Sunday we went out to a place called the Moontime Grill out in Johnson Siding. Have you ever been to it?
2: I have not been to the Moontime Grill, but I've been to Johnson Siding a lot.
1: Yeah, apparently this is a new little restaurant. And okay. So my aunt, we always go out every Sunday with the family, and she chose this place.
2: Okay.
1: And I think we're going to go back next week.
2: Oh,
1: it was so good. I want to try everything on that menu. This guy grinds his own meat. I had the cheeseburger. He grinds his own meat, and he puts brisket in it. He grinds up the brisket with the other steak.
2: This is awesome.
1: It was the best burger I've ever eaten in my life.
2: Oh my gosh. I've never had anything that sounded like that. Yeah. I want that really bad.
1: Somebody at the table had the Chicago hot dog. There was also a shroom burger, which my hubby had. My aunt also had the cheeseburger like I had. My parents both had, gosh, I can't remember what they had. They also have gyros. There's so many different things on the menu.
2: I'm going to check this place out. I kind of want to take my bike for a ride because we were talking about the bikes. Boom. And go out there and grab some food.
1: And that's what it led to. We rode our motorcycle out there, and then we ended up going out. We were like, we don't want this to end because the weather was so nice. Uh-huh. And it was so beautiful. We went out to Mount Rushmore. And then where did we go? I don't even know where all we... Oh, we just rode all over the hills. We went... What is that windy road called? I can't think of it right now. In the hills.
2: Now I've lost it too.
1: Yeah,
2: I'm sorry.
1: Where the buffalo are and stuff like that.
2: Yeah, where the buffalo roam.
1: That's where we were at. And then we ended up at Joe's place, and so we gambled a little bit and then went home. It was a good day.
2: There's something so serene and peaceful and beautiful about a Sunday where you're just out in the hills, you eat somewhere, you're not thinking about work the next day, and you're not thinking about the weekend you had before. It's like this middle area where you just are at peace, and that's why it's called the Lord's Day.
1: And this is our backyard. People travel here from all over the world to ride these roads, and we're just like living in it.
2: Uh-huh. All the time. It's my favorite.
1: Needles Highway. Dang it, I couldn't think of it.
2: Now you think of it.
3: 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WWW. 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

Montana sky. Driven up and down the coast a few times. London, Paris, paradise. But ain't got much memory. Other scenes come to think I missed them all.

0: eyes on. It's Chase Rice on the cat.
1: So, it's funny, you're talking about the Moonlight Grill up at Johnson Siding.
0: Moontime Grill.
1: Moontime Grill. Oh, thank you so much. Moontime Grill up at Johnson Siding. I need to go check this place out. But it reminded me of something, because my brain was a little, like, still living off this energy from this last weekend. I know I didn't talk, we had the best ofs or whatever, so I didn't get a chance to talk about it, but I had an amazing show with Camp Comfort this last Saturday. We shared a beautiful energy and we're ready to have a good time.
0: Where was it?
1: At Murphy's Pub and Grill. They sponsor our, that's a great question. But no, it was an incredible show. A lot of people just piled on that patio. It was just a full packed patio of people ready to have fun, connect and be together and listen to some music about being connected. And I don't know. It was incredible. Just thank you, everyone, for coming out. But it just then all of this brain mixture nonsense after you're talking about where you were at Johnson Siding brought me back to a memory of a show we played at Johnson Siding at the Happy Tavern.
0: Mm.
1: That was one of my first shows, 7 going on 8 years ago. It was my third show, I think, that I played with Camp Comfort at the Happy Tavern. And it has this tiny little, like, it's like maybe 4 foot wide stage, so at my drums, like, part of them were off on the ground, like, and I had to just raise the stands really high. I just want to say that area is beautiful. Everyone that is in that area, Happy Tavern and apparently Moontime Grill, are just so hospitable. It's a little taste of small town
0: yes.
1: kindness and love that I think everyone should go out there. Check out the Happy Tavern if you want to go have a drink and don't get drunk and drive.
0: And the little shops are really nice.
1: But yeah, and they have the little shops and it's just a beautiful scenery too. You just feel like you are a part of nature with a little hint of love and society.
0: And it's so peaceful.
1: It's peaceful like no other. Yeah.
0: Not warm in a hot way, but just
1: cozy.
0: Comforting.
1: Yeah. Anyway, I just wanted to give a little shout out.
0: I'm so happy about your vibe on your show, by the way.
1: Yeah.
0: Your show.
1: It was good.
2: We are united.
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12: From the Waring Sturgis Ford Weather Center, I'm meteorologist Ember Sky. Showers and thunderstorms may develop after 9 this morning, with clouds giving way to sunshine and a high near 79. Tonight will be partly cloudy, dipping to 58. Wednesday turns sunny and warmer, reaching 91.
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0: It's Josh Ross on the Cow with your Roadhouse Show, and it's time for That's a Great Question, brought to you by Murphy's.
1: Alrighty, the question is, 37% of people buy this on a weekly basis.
0: Tampons.
1: I don't know. I couldn't even speak to the frequency at which women would buy that thing.
0: Soap, unless you're a Gen Zer that's doing new dating hacks.
1: Nope, keep guessing, but your clue is, this purchase has a strange ability to make people better at dancing, at least in their own estimation.
0: Oh, I think I know what it is. Text in your guess, 348-3939. We'll be right back. On a train.

0: Well, I guess we should probably share the answer to that's a great question.
1: Alrighty. Sponsored by Murphy's, your question was 37% of people buy this on a weekly basis. What is it?
0: Ice cream.
1: No, I think that's a good idea, but no, your clue was this purchase has a strange ability to make people better dancers in their own estimation.
0: Oh, tequila.
1: you're right on. It's booze. Yes. Yep. 37% of people buy booze on a weekly basis. And that's honestly a lower number than I thought it would be.
0: Hmm.
1: So, I mean, good.
0: That I wonder how our livers feel about this.
1: Those 37% of people, probably not so hot.
0: Do you buy booze every week?
1: I'd say I purchase alcoholic drinks every week. I don't buy like large amounts for my... I don't drink at home at all. So I only drink if I'm out. And I'd say, yeah, weekly I go out with a good old stitchy poo, probably at least once.
0: We have a fridge in the garage and I like to keep that neatly stocked with the neutrals.
1: Yes.
0: Just added those and carbless. And we always have to have... We have Dos Equis. We recently added that Modelo Bush Lattes.
1: Oh.
0: We like to have a full selection.
1: Yeah.
0: So we don't have to go out and buy it.
1: I'm totally down with that. But I don't have a significant other, and I'm not trying to be drinking at home. My roommate doesn't drink at all.
0: Oh, wow.
1: Yeah. No.
0: That used to be me.
1: Well, he used to be a drink a lot person.
0: Oh,
1: so.
0: Okay.
1: But he doesn't drink at all, and he's just about fitness and living that life and taking care of his kids. So.
0: Well, you absolutely don't need it.
1: I don't.
0: Yeah.
1: No.
2: The music you wake up to, work to, and play to.
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4: Well, it's back to school time. It's the buses on every street and the Norman Rockwell school kids with backpacks and lunch pails on every sidewalk. This time of year brings memories of my school days way back to the 60s and 70s at Horace Mann Grade School and then as a Central High cobbler. I'm David Johnson, the tree guy. I've operated the Johnson Tree Company for 50 years now, right here in Rapid City and the Black Hills. I'm also your Republican candidate for the state Senate. I paid for this message because during my time in the Senate, I've seen the tax dollars spent providing our kids the education they're due through our state constitution, and it is not a small sum. But I believe public education is an investment, not an expense. It turns today's youth into the responsible, thoughtful citizens that will one day be running our future cities. I'm asking you to send me back to Peer as your senator so I may continue to support our public schools. I'm Dave Johnson, the Tree Guy. Vote on November 3rd.
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9: From the Rapid City Post, the Pennington County State's Attorney's Office announced Monday that Timothy Wante has entered an Elford plea to accessory to murder in connection with the February 2022 death of 30-year-old Dallas Quickbear at Teddy's Bar in Rapid City. Wante was sentenced to 5 years in prison, the maximum sentence allowed by law. The plea follows more than 4 years of litigation as the state sought to hold Wante accountable for Quickbear's death, including an appeal to the South Dakota Supreme Court that resulted in a ruling favorable to the state. Wante has been incarcerated in the Pennington County Jail since his arrest in 2022. Following the sentencing, he was remanded for transport to the South Dakota State Penitentiary to serve the remainder of his five-year sentence. Now on the lighter side of the news, the Rapid City Arts Council invites photographers to explore the relationship between photography and memory in Afterimage, a juried exhibition examining what lingers after a moment has passed. Photographers in three age categories are invited to submit work through the Dahl Art Center website by January 8th for the opportunity to be exhibited in spring 2027. The juried exhibition will offer cash prizes across categories. For more information on that, go to the Dahl.org photo show. Have a great day, everybody. For the Rapid City Post, it's Jerry Steinle.
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2: None, huh?
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0: That is a good friend. Yeah. That's why you're always over at Stitch's house, though.
1: He drinks.

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0: Lady A on the cat. It's the Roadhouse.
1: I have sad news about our dog, Duke.
2: What's that?
1: Well, he recently had a birthday. He's 12 or 13. I think it's 13 now. I think he's a teenager now.
2: Oh.
1: But he has really bad hip dysplasia. And it's almost like he was waiting for his daddy to come home to get old. Because Mike came home, and then like 3 days later, we looked at him and his face was just white. Like all of his hair just turned white.
2: Oh, no.
1: I mean, he is a white lab, but like gray white.
2: You could see the
1: You could
2: change.
1: See the big eyebrows and all that. And it was, we just looked at each other like, what just happened?
2: Oh, no.
1: And then his hips gave out and he had this thing hanging out of his skin underneath his leg,
2: that,
1: and he had
2: yeah.
1: to go have the surgery on it. It looked like guts hanging out or something.
2: What was it?
1: It was like something, some kind of cell exploded or something.
2: Oh, I think I've heard of that actually. I've seen
1: yeah.
2: that before, yeah.
1: And so he had that removed, and ever since then, like he can't go down the stairs, and

0: He's basically a paraplegic right now. Like, he's dragging his back legs, and I'm watching my husband just fall apart. Because that dog has been with him, like that dog helped him raise his children.
1: Yeah, holy.
0: Because Mike raised his children on his own, you know. So.
1: Oh my gosh.
0: And the house he lives in that we both live in now, I think like what he lived in it a year and then he got Duke, so that house is going to be really weird without him. And it's hard to have to make that decision, you know, to put him down or. I don't know what I'm going to do. I need advice.
1: I'm not the person to ask.
0: He's like having a really hard time like making that decision.
1: I'm on my first dog ever and he's 5 years old. So I don't know what to say cuz I'm always nervous like what's going to happen in 5 hopefully or more years.
0: Yeah.
1: Like cuz he's a black lab mixed with a great dane. I'm worried about when hip problems come up when age issues come up. I'm just saying I can't even imagine how he's feeling right now
0: because
1: I've worried about how I'm going to feel in a situation similar. So to see someone going through it or hear about someone going through it, I'm so sorry to hear about it. Yeah. Seriously.
0: And I've seen dogs with the wheels for the back legs.
1: I've seen that. It's pretty cool.
0: And I'm wondering if maybe we should try that as like one last.
1: Yep. Try to hold on.
0: Yeah.
1: I know Stitch has his 15 or 16 year old little Chihuahua type dog or whatever she is named Minnie. And she's gone into the emergency vet like a few times because of her old age. And she's I don't even think she's supposed to still be here. But Mitchell is
0: done attached.
1: Everything to make sure she stays alive. Like her
0: easier
1: eating...
0: to carry that dog around. Like
1: absolutely. Yes.
0: We have to carry Duke down the stairs so he can go use the restroom.
1: Buddy.
0: Aww. Yeah. Anyways, I'm going to go now.
1: Love you.
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11: From the Waring Sturgis Ford Weather Center, I'm meteorologist Ember Sky. Showers and thunderstorms may develop after 9 this morning, with clouds giving way to sunshine and a high near 79. Tonight will be partly cloudy, dipping to 58. Wednesday turns sunny and warmer, reaching 91.
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1: I'll make coffee. You also make coffee. After the coffee contest, we'll start working.

0: Lainey Wilson and John Mayer on the cat.
1: All right, I've got a weird thing to talk about. I know we were talking
0: about... Well, cheer me up.
1: Yeah, yeah.
0: What are we going to talk about?
1: Let's get positive, right? Okay, so have you heard of this restaurant? It's where scantily clad women bring you food and drinks. It's called Hooters.
0: Oh, yeah. I love Hooters. Yeah, they have really good wings.
1: See, and that's the thing that threw me off. Like, I didn't know that it was like a food place. I thought you just went and watched chicks like with really like no clothing and then you drank beer.
0: How they have wings when they should have chicken breast.
1: They should have chicken
0: breast. Because it's Hooters, right?
1: Yep. Super plump, like, yeah. Anyway. I grew up, I saw Hooters in the Big Daddy movie like when I was a kid. Adam Sandler, shout out, let's go. And I was like, oh, wow, that's crazy. And then I finally went to a Hooters in Colorado one time. I think it was in Denver. And was like, oh, wow, okay, so this is just a restaurant. And all you get to do is just look at chicks that are dressed like that while you eat at a restaurant like normal.
0: Yeah.
1: Which is cool. But I don't really care about looking at chicks dressed like that if I'm out to eat at a restaurant.
0: Well, if you look at their uniform, Zachy, it's an owl. Okay, it's not about that.
1: Oh,
0: Hooters. That's an owl.
1: My Ooh. Bad. I thought this was about Ooh. Like sexualizing women. My bad. I was way off. It's about owls, everybody. They're making a Hooters the movie. I just wanted you to know that.
0: No way.
1: Yeah, they're making a Hooters the movie, and it's based on the founding member of Hooters Restaurant, and it's independently produced by the chain's original founding partners. Their Emmy-nominated director, John Rosenbaum, who did Woody Woodpecker Goes to Camp, if anyone's heard of that, he's going to helm the project. The story's going to follow Ted and Lenny, two small-town Iowa friends who accidentally build a national restaurant empire while facing pressure from the federal government. Probably because of, you know, the premise of their business. Co-founder and producer Ed Drost said there's a lot of drama, but there's a lot of heart and fun in the movie as well. I'm kind of excited to see that.
0: I want to see it.
1: Honestly, I like that they're making movies about historical things, like even down to the making of Hooters. Like, that stuff's interesting to me because I'll Wikipedia the heck out of that history.
0: This is going
1: to
0: sound weird, but I grew up going to Hooters. There was one in Tucson where I grew up, and we went to Hooters a lot.
1: Did you ever work there?
0: My mom listens to this.
1: I'm just kidding. No, that you didn't say no.
2: That's a hot one. Hot, hot, hot. The Roadhouse.
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9: 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Sturgis Real Estate and Auctions, where the best land deals are made.
10: From the Rapid City Post, Western Dakota Regional Water System will be launching a public-facing campaign in January to bring awareness to water availability in Western South Dakota's future. To address this need, Western Dakota Regional Water System has spent 5 years working on a multifaceted plan to construct a 165-mile pipeline from the Missouri River to Western South Dakota to provide bulk water to local systems, which has both state and federal support. The proposed pipeline would cost $4.5 billion. Speaking of water, some West River ranchers and rural residents are facing challenges due to their water wells running low, or in some cases, not at all. 3 years of drought and limited winter snowfalls, coupled with increased demand by a growing population, have put pressure on underground aquifers that provide well water to thousands of rural South Dakota ranchers and residences. Some rely on water haulers who are having an extremely busy summer, filling cattle tanks and cisterns at homes where wells are slow or dry. Others are tapping into a little-known series of self-serve water stations provided by municipalities across the Black Hills and at an asphalt company in Rapid City. Experts say long-term steady precipitation is needed to recharge aquifers that are running low. For the Rapid City Post, it's Jerry Steinle.
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0: Black Hills favorite country.
1: So there's been this saying that you and Brandon were saying when I first was given the honor of walking into this room and starting to be on the show with you guys. And it's F the chicken.
0: Yeah.
1: When we're not on the radio, sometimes we say the full F word. But I didn't know where that came from, and I never really even questioned it.
0: Do you want to know where it came from?
1: Where? Oh, you have a chicken in here. Why is it all sparkly and red? That's hilarious.
0: I don't know,
1: hilarious.
0: But my family has a white elephant gift exchange every year at Christmas. And this is what I ended up with one year. And I brought it into the studio, and that's how we start our show now. We say, are you ready to F the chicken? Although, we replace the word F with the real thing.
1: Yes, of course.
0: And it makes no sense.
1: It doesn't make any, because we're not going to be doing that to any chickens.
0: No.
1: But no, it's just the way, it's like, let's get the show going. You ready to rock and roll? Like, yeah. That's the same phrasing.
0: We should put it on a t-shirt, you know?
1: I'm down, and we should have that chicken on the front of it.
0: Hey, copywriting it right now. Yeah. Nobody still, let's F the chicken.
1: You hear me typing in a copyright application? Anyway, No, and it's just funny because I had no idea that this meant anything, and getting close-ish to 2 years in this room with you guys, like,
0: yeah.
1: I'm a little over a year and a half, I think. I had no idea where that came from. And then Amy is like, hey, you want me to bring in the chicken? And I'm like, what?
0: Yeah, I'm like,
1: there's a reason we say that. And I'm like, what? I just assumed that it was just a thing you said.
0: Yeah,
1: and then
0: they
1: there's
0: made
1: a
0: us,
1: real chicken.
0: They made us put it away.
1: Oh.
0: Because we weren't allowed to have

0: stuff on the counters, but I see, you know, there's a bag of jerky there. There's a buzzer button. There's a TV remote. There's a couple pens.
1: Business cards.
0: So now we have room for the chicken.
1: There's sunglasses to my left. There's stuff everywhere. This is, I think this is Brandon's mug from 3 weeks ago.
0: Gross. So, little chicken, there's room for you. We should name the chicken. We should have a contest.
1: All right. Name this red sparkly chicken and you win our friendship.
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11: From the Waring Sturgis Ford Weather Center, I'm meteorologist Ember Sky. Showers and thunderstorms may develop after 9 this morning, with clouds giving way to sunshine and a high near 79. Tonight will be partly cloudy, dipping to 58. Wednesday turns sunny and warmer, reaching 91.
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5: From the Waring Sturgis Ford Weather Center, I'm meteorologist Ember Sky. Showers and thunderstorms may develop after 9 this morning, with clouds giving way to sunshine and a high near 79. Tonight will be partly cloudy, dipping to 58. Wednesday turns sunny and warmer, reaching 91.
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6: Breaking news. South Dakotans will vote on a ballot measure called Amendment L this November. Amendment L would rewrite the state constitution to weaken citizens' power at the ballot box. It's similar to initiatives that voters already rejected multiple times in recent years, including a resounding defeat in 2022, when more than two-thirds of South Dakotans voted no. Opponents of Amendment L are urging their fellow South Dakotans to vote no again this year, arguing that out-of-state billionaires are once again behind Amendment L, which is a political ploy intentionally designed to weaken voters' control over the future of the state. The result is exactly what the billionaires want: more power for lobbyists and special interests, and less power for everyday South Dakota citizens. South Dakotans who are against Amendment L say, quote, "Our Constitution shouldn't be for sale." This November, vote no on Amendment L. Paid for by L. No.
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7: From the Waring Sturgis Ford Weather Center, I'm meteorologist Ember Sky. Showers and thunderstorms may develop after 9 this morning, with clouds giving way to sunshine and a high near 79. Tonight will be partly cloudy, dipping to 58. Wednesday turns sunny and warmer, reaching 91.
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6: From the Waring Sturgis Ford Weather Center, I'm meteorologist Ember Sky. Showers and thunderstorms may develop after 9 this morning, with clouds giving way to sunshine and a high near 79. Tonight will be partly cloudy, dipping to 58. Wednesday turns sunny and warmer, reaching 91.
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7: From the Waring Sturgis Ford Weather Center, I'm meteorologist Ember Sky. Showers and thunderstorms may develop after 9 this morning, with clouds giving way to sunshine and a high near 79. Tonight will be partly cloudy, dipping to 58. Wednesday turns sunny and warmer, reaching 91.
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4: From the Waring Sturgis Ford Weather Center, I'm meteorologist Ember Sky. Clouds give way to mostly sunny skies this afternoon, with a high near 79. Tonight stays partly cloudy, dipping to 58. Wednesday brings sunshine and a warmer afternoon, topping out near 93.
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9: Breaking news. South Dakotans will vote on a ballot measure called Amendment L this November. Amendment L would rewrite the state constitution to weaken citizens' power at the ballot box. It's similar to initiatives that voters already rejected multiple times in recent years, including a resounding defeat in 2022, when more than two-thirds of South Dakotans voted no. Opponents of Amendment L are urging their fellow South Dakotans to vote no again this year, arguing that out-of-state billionaires are once again behind Amendment L, which is a political ploy intentionally designed to weaken voters' control over the future of the state. The result is exactly what the billionaires want: more power for lobbyists and special interests, and less power for everyday South Dakota citizens. South Dakotans who are against Amendment L say, quote, "Our Constitution shouldn't be for sale." This November, vote no on Amendment L. Paid for by El No.
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6: From the Waring Sturgis Ford Weather Center, I'm meteorologist Ember Sky. Clouds give way to mostly sunny skies this afternoon with a high near 79. Tonight stays partly cloudy, dipping to 58. Wednesday brings sunshine and a warmer afternoon, topping out near 93.
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6: From the Waring Sturgis Ford Weather Center, I'm meteorologist Ember Sky. Clouds give way to mostly sunny skies this afternoon, with a high near 79. Tonight stays partly cloudy, dipping to 58. Wednesday brings sunshine and a warmer afternoon, topping out near 93.
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6: From the Waring Sturgis Ford Weather Center, I'm meteorologist Ember Sky. Clouds give way to mostly sunny skies this afternoon, with a high near 79. Tonight stays partly cloudy, dipping to 58. Wednesday brings sunshine and a warmer afternoon, topping out near 93.
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6: From the Waring Sturgis Ford Weather Center, I'm meteorologist Ember Sky. Clouds give way to mostly sunny skies this afternoon with a high near 79. Tonight stays partly cloudy, dipping to 58. Wednesday brings sunshine and a warmer afternoon, topping out near 93.
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9: Breaking news. South Dakotans will vote on a ballot measure called Amendment L this November. Amendment L would rewrite the state constitution to weaken citizens' power at the ballot box. It's similar to initiatives that voters already rejected multiple times in recent years, including a resounding defeat in 2022, when more than 2/3 of South Dakotans voted no. Opponents of Amendment L are urging their fellow South Dakotans to vote no again this year, arguing that out-of-state billionaires are once again behind Amendment L, which is a political ploy intentionally designed to weaken voters' control over the future of the state. The result is exactly what the billionaires want: more power for lobbyists and special interests, and less power for everyday South Dakota citizens. South Dakotans who are against Amendment L say, quote, "Our Constitution shouldn't be for sale." This November, vote no on Amendment L. Paid for by L. No.
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3: We get people that will describe to us certain pains, and we know right away what's happening. If you're currently having your cereal, listening to this, and you are biting down, and you go, you know, it really hurts when I touch right here on a tooth, and you can specifically feel a spot of that tooth, and you bite on it, and it hurts, you probably have a cracked tooth. And we're probably looking at a tooth that needs to get crowned. 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So we recommend to tell people, you know, at least once a week, get a peek in there and just make sure you don't see anything like that developing. You can head off bigger problems by catching those signs earlier, and it makes your life better.
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7: From the Waring Sturgis Ford Weather Center, I'm meteorologist Ember Sky. Clouds give way to mostly sunny skies this afternoon with a high near 79. Tonight stays partly cloudy, dipping to 58. Wednesday brings sunshine and a warmer afternoon, topping out near 93.
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0: There's Luke Bryan on the cat. How much would both of you pay for a ham? That's how I'm starting the show today. 16-pound ham. How much would you pay for it? Go.
1: I don't know. $20
0: $20 for a 16-pound ham? Lauren, how much would you pay for a 16-pound ham?
1: $30
2: I mean, I guess it depends. Am I picking it up for my grandma for Easter or something?
0: No, here's what you're doing.
1: I really like ham, so.
2: I don't like ham.
0: Me neither. This is a Grand Champion country ham. Okay? Grand Champion. I don't know what that means. How much would you pay for? You said $20, maybe $30, depending on who you're picking it up for.
2: It sounds like maybe it's like a $38
0: ham. You wouldn't have paid $10 million for this ham, would you? Because somebody did. In Kentucky.
2: What?
0: Coal magnate Joe Kraft and former U.S. Ambassador Kelly Kraft set a new sales record for the most expensive single ham ever sold at auction. $10 million.
1: Ham.
2: Was it gold encrusted?
0: It better be...
2: Diamond flakes? It better be stuffed with diamonds.
0: No, yeah, what happened is...
2: You're going to break off your teeth.
0: I was going to be really mad about this and be upset and be like, you know what $10 million could do to help people in Kentucky?
2: Did they auction it to help people in Kentucky?
0: It's to help fund charities in Kentucky.
2: Okay, so, well,
0: I guess. I know, I can't be mad, but still. It's going to be sliced and served on traditional Southern breakfast biscuits for attendees and community staff.
1: Cool.
2: Okay, that's actually really cool. So
0: would you eat a ham then?
2: Absolutely.
1: I always like
0: You don't like it, though.
2: I don't.
1: Who doesn't like ham?
0: Well, I don't like ham.
1: You're weird.
0: No, I'm not.
2: I don't know. I'm mainly beef, bison, like venison. Yeah.
0: Pigs? No.
2: I don't.
0: Bacon? No. I don't even like bacon, Stitch.
1: You're not American.
2: I eat it periodically. I'm not going to say that I've never, but it's my least purchased item.
0: $10 million for a ham, though.
2: Yeah, no. I would pay that for a horse.
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5: Well, it's back to school time. 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This time of year brings memories of my school days way back to the 60s and 70s at Horace Mann Grade School and then as a Central High cobbler. I'm David Johnson, the tree guy. I've operated the Johnson Tree Company for 50 years now, right here in Rapid City and the Black Hills. I'm also your Republican candidate for the state Senate. I paid for this message because during my time in the Senate, I've seen the tax dollars spent providing our kids the education they're due through our state constitution. And it is not a small sum. But I believe public education is an investment, not an expense. It turns today's youth into the responsible, thoughtful citizens that will one day be running our future cities. I'm asking you to send me back to Peer as your senator so I may continue to support our public schools. I'm Dave Johnson, the Tree Guy. Vote on November 3rd.
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10: From the Waring Sturgis Ford Weather Center, I'm meteorologist Ember Sky. Clouds give way to mostly sunny skies this afternoon with a high near 79. Tonight stays partly cloudy, dipping to 58. Wednesday brings sunshine and a warmer afternoon, topping out near 93.
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1: Don't feel.
2: When was the last time you got up and exercised?
1: This morning.
2: What kind of exercises do you do? Stretching,
1: yeah,
2: weights, whatever.
1: I stretch. I didn't do weights today. I went on a run with my dog.
2: Okay, Stitch, when was the last time you exercised?
3: I exercise just by getting out of bed.
2: This might be for you. Is that it?
3: Yeah.
2: Okay. Because I don't want to shame people into not exercising, but you should exercise. We all know that. You should get up, you should walk, you should move, do weights,
1: even if it's just walking for 10 minutes, that releases more endorphins than any antidepressant could ever.
2: I am telling you about a fellow named Graybeard, okay?
1: Graybeard.
2: This guy has now taken the record back as the oldest person to complete the Appalachian Trail.
1: Oh.
2: Okay?
3: This is
2: 2,193 miles from Georgia to Maine. He's 91, and you couldn't get out of bed today to do a couple push-ups? Is that what I'm hearing? This dude's 91 years old, Stitch. Walked 2,193 miles for the second time.
3: How long did it take?
1: I bet Stitch could do it.
3: How long did it take?
2: I don't know. He fell 71 times. All right.
1: Is he okay?
2: He did. I think he's fine. Yeah, he says, you know, it's the importance of motivation and encouragement. He said, this is why I do it. To get people to go and realize that, hey, man, sometimes things are hard, but you just do those hard things.
3: Yeah. That's cool. How long did it take him, though?
2: I don't know. Probably 74 years.
1: They say it's usually
2: like weeks. Well, it's longer than that. It's months. I think 2 to 3 months to walk that whole thing.
1: Yeah. I worked with somebody that did that.
2: Do you want to do it?
1: I would do it. Yeah. I would. I don't know how financially I could swing being gone from work for that long unless if I got sponsored by Patagonia.
2: Well, yeah, I mean, a good sponsor would be fun, but I mean, I'm just saying, no excuses, people. 91 years old, 2,193 miles. Get off your keister.
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Hot temperatures are back tomorrow and Thursday. So what are we doing? What are we doing this weekend again? What's your

0: Already? I mean, is it ready to go?
1: It's close.
0: Okay.
2: Okay, right. But so how I learned about it was off of your Facebook. So technically, you already kind of did something.
0: So you did announce it, I guess. So when's it going to be?
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0: When's it going to be?
1: It was on my birthday.
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11: From the Waring Sturgis Ford Weather Center, I'm meteorologist Ember Sky. Clouds give way to mostly sunny skies this afternoon with a high near 79. Tonight stays partly cloudy, dipping to 58. Wednesday brings sunshine and a warmer afternoon, topping out near 93.
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0: Yeah.
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0: Luke Combs, Love It On You, The Cat. I've always wanted to do a side quest in real life, like video game side quests. You guys...
1: Like you want to make video games or want to play them?
0: I want to do a side quest. I want to find a weird cave and go in and fight some spiders and then find like a box of jewels.
1: In
0: like
1: real life?
0: Like you do in video games. Yeah, but I want to do it in real life.
1: You know what? I just saw something that less than 1% of the treasure in the world has been found that has been lost.
0: Well, see? I know, but this is...
1: I'm just saying your odds are high.
0: Pretty good if I go look?
1: I think.
0: No, but here. So I figured out I can't do that. Mm. So I'm going to have to make my own like this guy did in Nashville. He stole a Krispy Kreme delivery truck. From a Walmart.
1: No.
0: Yep, this happened Saturday morning. He took it at 7 a.m. He was followed by the cops. He drove it into a wooded area.

0: He was taken into custody, but his explanation was fantastic. He said, look, I'm on a quest, bro. I'm accomplishing the objective because everything is free. I want to live this guy's life. He went on a real life side quest in real life.
1: With love.
0: He didn't get out of it. He didn't get away from the cops, but that's fine. Sometimes in video games, you get caught by the authorities.
1: I mean, yeah.
0: Even when you do the side quest.
2: It sounds like this guy, you know, did his side quest before we got Grand Theft Auto 6.
1: Yeah. Did he
0: maybe
1: have
0: that's what he was
1: paranoia,
0: doing.
1: Schizophrenia?
0: Oh, I'm sure he does. I'm sure he's crazy. But still, I admire everything this guy did.
2: Doesn't mean
0: a
2: he's
0: Krispy
2: crazy.
0: A Krispy Kreme truck. Well, it did say
1: well,
0: more
1: he
0: in the
1: said,
0: story than he
1: said, I am like, in my side quest. That's kind of like when my cousin used to say, the black SUVs are following me and Michael speaks to me, the angel.
0: He said,
1: Michael.
0: I'm on a quest, accomplishing the objective because everything was free. A quest for free donuts that ends with the wooded areas and handcuffs. That's just going to be my weekend. That's what I'm doing.
1: My gosh.
0: I got to find a donut
2: good
0: truck.
2: Thing we have Rapid an extended Labor Day weekend.
1: Yeah, Rapid City Police Department.
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10: From the Waring Sturgis Ford Weather Center, I'm meteorologist Ember Sky. Clouds give way to mostly sunny skies this afternoon, with a high near 79. Tonight stays partly cloudy, dipping to 58. Wednesday brings sunshine and a warmer afternoon, topping out near 93.
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0: Coleman from Kane Brown on Cat Country.
1: So we were on, we did a Tilt-A-Whirl ride, remember, at the fair when we were on
2: the
1: there
2: one
1: doing
2: where
1: that
2: I was
1: thing.
2: Going, ah!
1: Well, the one where you were screaming very loudly, yes. The Tilt-A-Whirl, of course, is 100 years old. It debuted back in 1926. That was the same summer when weather maps were televised for the first time.
2: Really?
1: And Henry Ford established the official 8-hour, 5-day work week.
2: Has it been that?
1: It's been that long. So, in Minnesota, that's one of the biggest rides happening at the state fair right now. A historian said, look, these things are pretty safe. It was made well. It actually, it's exactly the same mechanics that were in the very first one. They haven't changed anything on them in the Tilt-A-Whirl. So for over 100 years, these things have been the real deal. And you can still ride the two oldest, well, roller coasters in America if you want to, that go back 106 years. Would you ride the oldest roller coaster?
2: I would.
1: One's in Kennywood, Pennsylvania. The other is Seabreeze in New York.
2: Absolutely.
1: 106 years old.
2: They made things way better back then.
1: Wooden.
2: So? There's wooden buildings still standing from years ago.
1: You're going to die.
2: They used to pre-treat stuff.
1: It doesn't matter. They pre-treat it now, too, but still, you're going to die.
2: No. It was different then. It was. No. I mean, I grew up building stuff with my dad.
1: You're going to promise.
2: They cut wood at different grains is where a lot of people do it differently now, which weakens the wood when you go to build with it.
1: I don't care. Time will destroy it all. You're going to die. I'm just saying, don't ride a roller coaster. That's 106 years old. That's all I'm saying.
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11: Whoa.
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0: Zach Top on the Cat 98.7. Are you guys planning on flying anywhere coming up? Yeah, the rest of this year?
1: I'm going in November. I'm going to get on a plane.
2: Eventually.
1: No jet plane.
0: No singing. I want to. I'm also going to be doing this. When you fly, what do you wear?
1: Comfortable. Like usually, I wear like Nike sweatpants.
0: Okay.
1: And a hoodie.
0: What do you wear when you fly?
2: I usually dress up.
0: Okay. Like how though?
1: Why?
0: Do you have bare skin showing at all?
2: Not usually.
0: Okay, don't ever. Yeah. Don't ever have bare skin showing on an airplane.
2: Yeah, usually don't because I get kind of chilly, so I'll wear thin layers.
0: Oh, it's not because of that.
1: Are you saying wear gloves?
0: No, I'm saying don't wear shorts, skirts,
1: multiple times.
0: What's happening? You're sitting in dirty diaper and vomit and spilled drinks and other bodily fluids on those plane seats. Because they don't do deep cleans after every single flight. It's only once a week.
2: But don't they also pump that chemical through the air system?
0: No, doesn't matter. The chemical doesn't matter unless you're wiping down the seats. They tell you not only to wipe down the buckle, but to wipe down the strap that the buckle's attached to in an airplane because of the crap that's on it. And then people will go into the bathrooms with their shoes off. Bare airplane bathrooms. With their shoes off. And then they come and sit down and then they sit on their feet or put their legs up on the seats. And then you sit down in shorts and you're sitting in their fluids.
2: I think you figured out a segment of how to make me gag.
0: No.
2: At least once.
0: I saw this more over the weekend in stories than I've ever seen. Because a lot of flight attendants are like, please don't wear shorts or skirts when you fly. Because they're disgusting.
2: Yeah,
0: cover your legs.
2: Yeah.
0: Pack disinfecting wipes and keep your shoes on when you go to the bathroom, please.
1: Okay. Yes.
0: So I don't have to wipe the
2: seats down. Does that really need to be told?
0: Yeah,
2: that's
0: it does.
2: Crazy.
0: Have you looked around and seen people? Yes, it does.
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10: From the Waring Sturgis Ford Weather Center, I'm meteorologist Ember Sky. Clouds give way to mostly sunny skies this afternoon with a high near 79. Tonight stays partly cloudy, dipping to 58. Wednesday brings sunshine and a warmer afternoon, topping out near 93.
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0: Nate Smith on the Cat.
1: I was looking up states that have a vibe today because I was really bored.
2: A vibe?
1: After we tore down the
3: media
1: center.
3: I feel like every state has a vibe.
1: No, some have good vibes, some have bad vibes. Would you agree?
3: Sure.
1: Give me a state that has a bad vibe.
3: Texas.
2: Okay. California.
1: California?
3: California does not have a bad vibe.
1: It kind of does. There's parts of it. Texas was number four on the list of states with bad vibes.
2: I would say that there's more bad vibes concentrated into California. Not that everybody's a bad vibe in California, because there's a lot of good people in California too. But I associate vibes with the people.
1: Utah is number 10, then Oklahoma. All of these are southern states, by the way, too.
2: Where's that one bomber from?
1: Which one bomber? There's been a lot.
2: Unabomber. Where's
1: the
2: Unabomber?
1: No, he was from Idaho or Ohio or something like that.
3: Timothy McVeigh, who did the Unabomber. Oklahoma City bombing.
1: Ted Kaczynski.
2: Yeah,
1: that's the Unabomber.
2: Ted. Yeah.
1: Yeah. Let's see. So the worst vibe on the list was Alabama.
3: Yeah.
1: They had the worst.
3: Told you, because Alabama sucks.
2: I'm not going to lie. When I drove into Alabama, actually,
1: I
2: 100%. It's like this lingering dark, like.
1: Yes, exactly.
2: Dude, it's the racism lingers in the air there, and it's unspoken, but looks
1: true.
2: Are given and silence is definitely had.
1: But Stitch, don't you get too excited, because Arkansas has number five for the worst vibe anywhere. The states with the least worst vibe,
2: it's because
1: Wyoming
2: a lot of meth.
1: Is number 10.
2: Least worst?
1: Least worst. Wyoming, Wisconsin, Minnesota, Colorado, Montana, Vermont, Alaska, Maine, and Hawaii.
2: I was going to say Montana's in there. Yep.
1: South Dakota, we aren't great. We're 37 for worst vibes.
2: Well, it's because it's windy. People get grouchy with the wind here, just like Chicago.
1: Maybe that's it. I don't know. But I agree. We don't give off a good vibe here. Maybe it's just the eastern part of the state mainly. Maybe western part's better, but the eastern part doesn't give off a good vibe. So there's your state vibes right
2: there.
1: Well,
2: maybe it's because when people are driving through South Dakota, there's nothing off of I-90 like within arm's reach for a while.
1: What are you saying? That's just a straight line and you can see the back of your head? Is that what you're saying?
2: Essentially, kind of to a certain degree. And I'm sure that gives some people an eerie vibe when they drive.
1: It could.
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5: From the Waring Sturgis Ford Weather Center, I'm meteorologist Ember Sky. Clouds give way to mostly sunny skies this afternoon, with a high near 79. Tonight stays partly cloudy, dipping to 58. Wednesday brings sunshine and a warmer afternoon, topping out near 93.
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0: This is Cat Country with Luke Combs. What I hated about the states and their vibes was that North Dakota was still better than us.
1: What?
0: By tenfold points, they have better vibes.
1: They have ice roads and oil field workers.
0: Yeah, but they have the money. That's the thing. North Dakota's got more money than we do. That's the problem because of all the oil. I don't know if that makes their vibe better or worse.
1: I was going to say, according to like certain statistics that I don't know if I should share on air, I don't think that's actually the case.
0: The states right in the middle are Pennsylvania and Nevada. They also say the states that have the most...
2: I don't know, man. Have you ever been to Vegas? Vegas has terrible vibes.
1: Yeah, I don't like Nevada, Vegas vibes. Though. The rest of Nevada's cool.
0: They also say the state that was
2: There's
0: the most divisive
2: there.
0: In what?
2: That, in Nevada.
1: That's the point. It's beautiful.
0: It's the desert.
2: It's the desert.
1: It's a different kind of pretty. It's very beautiful. I love Nevada.
0: They say the state
1: desert.
0: That was the most divisive was Tennessee, which is 19th. They say that has the worst and the least worst vibes, depending on where you are.
1: That's actually the fairest statement of this so far.
2: A report done by some high school student.
0: No, it's ranker.com.
2: Ranker, yeah.
0: They do all
2: ran by 21-year-olds.
0: Oh, my God.
2: Cool.
0: Tennessee, their whiskey's great. Their people are strange.
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9: Here you go.
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0: John Morgan on the cat. So I saw this story, Lauren, and right away thought of you. New study of more than 700 single adults find that solo living can offer meaningful self-expansion. The chance to build skills, try new things, and broaden social connections. Is that how you feel?
1: Yeah.
0: Okay.
1: I'm not held down.
0: The research shows
1: not
0: singles...
1: held back. I get to be the woman that I want to be, not somebody's preconceived idea of me. It's great.
0: Singles who embrace their status reported greater life satisfaction, autonomy, and connection to others.
1: Yeah.
0: Up to 82% pursued new experiences with friends and family rather than romantic partners. Yeah. However, mindset proved key. Those already comfortable being single benefited most.
1: Yeah. I mean, there were certain points in my life where I thought I needed a relationship, mm-hmm. but through a lot of healing and self-discovery, I've realized that that was never the case.
0: Well, look at you. You are you are having meaningful self-expansion.
1: Yes.
0: That to me just sounds like you're getting fat.
1: Do I look fat? Excuse you. First of all,
0: I know meaningful.
1: If anything, I need to regain weight. I need muscle weight. That's what
0: I don't self expansion. I don't like that phrase. There's something weird about that one.
1: But self like reflection and mm-hmm. all that, and the ability to like. Read whatever book I want or listen to whatever music I want or cook whatever I want without somebody nitpicking me over it.
0: Would you be fine? Would you be okay? Could you be single the rest of your life? Let's put it that way.
1: Yeah.
0: I mean, I'm asking this to anybody. Could you be single the rest of your life?
1: Yeah.
0: You think you could, honestly?
1: Yeah. Honestly, it would take the right person that would keep peace in my life, like if they don't bring peace and happiness and joy and all that kind of stuff, why would I risk, you know what I mean?
0: Mm-hmm.
1: Having somebody stay.
0: Right.
1: Or keeping somebody there who's going to make me miserable.
0: Right. And so.
1: And I'm not saying people can't have off days. I'm fully aware of that. But
0: So if a firefighter can bring any of that to Lauren's life.
1: You got to stop saying the firefighter thing. I don't think it's going to be a firefighter.
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4: From the Waring Sturgis Ford Weather Center, I'm meteorologist Ember Sky. Clouds give way to mostly sunny skies this afternoon with a high near 79. Tonight stays partly cloudy, dipping to 58. Wednesday brings sunshine and a warmer afternoon, topping out near 93.
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